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Parting, regretting, reuniting again, left waiting,

Summer's a time for merriment on high, wild heaths. There one finds a green place. My heartily loving little sweetheart, from you I do not wish to part. Hearts, a basic concept of

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Those designating sets of individuals, those designating sets of individuals, those designating sets of sets.

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There one is always quite alone on high, wild mountains. There one hears no children yelling. There the air invites one to oneself as a conjunction. Consumption is a convulsion. The deduction of your abduction, come function and suck some.

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But alas, must I always complain? Fray the napkin, the lay out of babies, untable women's stable with long drawn out fables. A stitch, witchery, witch stitchery of nose and knots, fingers, face, the utmost regrettable instruction to pocket a pad, hem the edges, hemmed up.

Sweetheart, my, you sing as cheerfully here as a little bird in the grass, while I stand so dismayed at the prison door, dismayed. If only I were dead, oh,